Coldplay and Clocks on 98 Cool. It is 6:08. Good evening. I'm Steve Chisholm. Time for a quick pit stop here at the 98 Cool Music Hall of Fame, dedicated to the lost hits of the 90s. And this is a song that originally came out in 1967, done by a band called the Trogs. It was a massive hit. Then the band Wet Wet Wet took it over, and they re-recorded it, brought it a little more updated, and it showed up in the romantic comedy movie Four Weddings and a Funeral. That was with Hugh Grant and Andy McDowell. Turned out to be biggest hit ever for the band Wet Wet Wet. It's Love Is All Around, the 98 Cool Music Hall of Fame, dedicated to the lost hits of the 90s.

0: something.
1: Yeah, that's usually one that ends up at wedding receptions all the time. Lady Gaga's Just Dance. I only bring that up, too, because I got a couple of texts in here, and we had some requests from earlier in the day. Getting married this weekend. For all of those who are getting wed, congratulations, and you'll have a good weekend for it.

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You're listening to 98 Cool Friday night. It's going to be a big Friday night at the Legions around Saskatoon. Well, actually, all across Canada. Congratulations to them. 100 years. It was 100 years ago today, the first Royal Canadian Legion branch opened up. Got Saskatoon celebrating, the one down on Spadina and over in Nutana. That got some big events planned for this weekend, as always. Happy birthday.

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Time to stop by the 98 Cool Music Hall of Fame here at 7:08 on a Friday night and check in on another one of the lost hits of the 90s. And it's such cool backstories on these songs. For example, this one came out in February of 1990, and you may recognize the name of the members of the band, Carney Wilson, Wendy Wilson, China Phillips. We're talking about Wilson Phillips. This was the first single from their self-titled debut album, became one of the biggest songs of the year in 1990. So after it had its original success, it kind of got lost in the mid-90s. It did find another life, though, in the movie Bridesmaids with Kristen Wiig. That came out in 2011, and then everybody was singing this song again. Here it is, lost hit of the 90s. Hold on, Wilson Phillips in the 98 Cool Music Hall of Fame.

sweet sound of Jewel, who at one point was romantically connected to Kevin Costner. Never heard anything how that all ended. 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

She bangs Ricky Martin on 98 Cool. You know, I was telling you in entertainment news how somebody paid $3.75 million for Mark Hamill's lightsaber from The Empire Strikes Back, which was a new record for a screen-used Star Wars prop. Well, just goes to show how big Star Wars is. It's so big, as a matter of fact, that Coliseum Presents is bringing a special big-screen presentation of Star Wars Return of the Jedi to the Roxy Theater, and they're going to do it for two nights. Usually when they bring these movies back, it's for one night. Nope, this one, two nights, July 25th and 26th. Yeah, the epic conclusion of the original Star Wars trilogy back on the big screen. Check it out on our website. Get your tickets online. Coliseum Present and 98 Cool, all at the Roxy Theater.

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9: I'm Les Lazarick with your Saskatoon weather. A few clouds tonight with increasing cloudiness before morning, a low of 20. Tomorrow, mainly cloudy with a 60% chance of showers and the risk of a thunderstorm. Wind becoming south 20 kilometers an hour in the morning, then increasing to gusts of up to 60 in the afternoon, a high of 27. Partly cloudy with a 60% chance of showers Saturday evening and the risk of a thunderstorm. Clearing overnight, wind south diminishing to 20 kilometers an hour in the evening, a low of 18. Sunday, sunny and a high of 28.
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14: I'm Les Lazarick with your Saskatoon weather. A few clouds tonight with increasing cloudiness before morning, a low of 20. Tomorrow, mainly cloudy with a 60% chance of showers and the risk of a thunderstorm. Wind becoming south 20 kilometers an hour in the morning, then increasing to gusts of up to 60 in the afternoon, a high of 27. Partly cloudy with a 60% chance of showers Saturday evening and the risk of a thunderstorm. Clearing overnight, wind south diminishing to 20 kilometers an hour in the evening, a low of 18. Sunday, sunny and a high of 28.
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11: I'm Les Lazarick with your Saskatoon weather. A few clouds tonight with increasing cloudiness before morning, a low of 20. Tomorrow, mainly cloudy with a 60% chance of showers and the risk of a thunderstorm. Wind becoming south 20 kilometers an hour in the morning, then increasing to gusts of up to 60 in the afternoon, a high of 27. Partly cloudy with a 60% chance of showers Saturday evening and the risk of a thunderstorm. Clearing overnight, wind south diminishing to 20 kilometers an hour in the evening, a low of 18. Sunday, sunny and a high of 28.
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playing the coolest music from the 80s, 90s, and 2K. 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
10: I'm Les Lazarick with your Saskatoon weather. A few clouds tonight with increasing cloudiness before morning, a low of 20. Tomorrow, mainly cloudy with a 60% chance of showers and the risk of a thunderstorm. Wind becoming south 20 kilometers an hour in the morning, then increasing to gusts of up to 60 in the afternoon, a high of 27. Partly cloudy with a 60% chance of showers Saturday evening and the risk of a thunderstorm. Clearing overnight, wind south diminishing to 20 kilometers an hour in the evening, a low of 18. Sunday, sunny and a high of 28.
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4: I'm Les Lazarick with your Saskatoon weather. A few clouds tonight with increasing cloudiness before morning, a low of 20. Tomorrow, mainly cloudy with a 60% chance of showers and the risk of a thunderstorm. Wind becoming south 20 kilometers an hour in the morning, then increasing to gusts of up to 60 in the afternoon, a high of 27. Partly cloudy with a 60% chance of showers Saturday evening and the risk of a thunderstorm. Clearing overnight, wind south diminishing to 20 kilometers an hour in the evening, a low of 18. Sunday, sunny and a high of 28.
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10: I'm Les Lazarick with your Saskatoon weather. A few clouds tonight with increasing cloudiness before morning, a low of 20. Tomorrow, mainly cloudy with a 60% chance of showers and the risk of a thunderstorm. Wind becoming south 20 kilometers an hour in the morning, then increasing to gusts of up to 60 in the afternoon, a high of 27. Partly cloudy with a 60% chance of showers Saturday evening and the risk of a thunderstorm. Clearing overnight, wind south diminishing to 20 kilometers an hour in the evening, a low of 18. Sunday, sunny and a high of 28.
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10: I'm Les Lazarick with your Saskatoon weather. A few clouds tonight with increasing cloudiness before morning, a low of 20. Tomorrow, mainly cloudy with a 60% chance of showers and the risk of a thunderstorm. Wind becoming south 20 kilometers an hour in the morning, then increasing to gusts of up to 60 in the afternoon, a high of 27. Partly cloudy with a 60% chance of showers Saturday evening and the risk of a thunderstorm. Clearing overnight, wind south diminishing to 20 kilometers an hour in the evening, a low of 18. Sunday, sunny and a high of 28.
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13: I'm Les Lazarick with your Saskatoon weather. A few clouds tonight with increasing cloudiness before morning, a low of 20. Tomorrow, mainly cloudy with a 60% chance of showers and the risk of a thunderstorm. Wind becoming south 20 kilometers an hour in the morning, then increasing to gusts of up to 60 in the afternoon, a high of 27. Partly cloudy with a 60% chance of showers Saturday evening and the risk of a thunderstorm. Clearing overnight, wind south diminishing to 20 kilometers an hour in the evening, a low of 18. Sunday, sunny and a high of 28.
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0: 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It's the Mini Food Truck Wars Wednesday, July 22nd at 219 Robin Crescent.
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4: 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Saskatoon Crime Stoppers provides the public with the opportunity to anonymously and therefore safely communicate information that they have regarding criminal activity within the community. Our program is entirely funded on community donations and corporate sponsors. If you know of a crime that's been committed, you can leave a tip by calling 1-800-222-8477 or online at our website, saskatooncrimestoppers.com. 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We will not ask your name and you can remain anonymous. Information that is provided to Crime Stoppers can help police build cases in Saskatoon and around the province to reduce, prevent, and solve crimes. 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Saskatoon Crime Stoppers, do your part to stop crime in our community.
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3: Hey there, Derek Jesney here with the Saskatoon Crime Stoppers. Saskatoon Crime Stoppers is a nonprofit organization that works with the community in partnership with the public, the media, and the police in a joint commitment to prevent and solve crime in Saskatoon and the province. Saskatoon Crime Stoppers provides the public with the opportunity to anonymously and therefore safely communicate information that they have regarding criminal activity within the community. Our program is entirely funded on community donations and corporate sponsors. If you know of a crime that's been committed, you can leave a tip by calling 1-800-222-8477 or online at our website, saskatooncrimestoppers.com. Tips can be left 24 hours a day, 7 days a week. When submitting a tip, the caller will never be asked to reveal their identity. Once a tip has been submitted, a tip number is provided and the caller's identity is never known to us. We will not ask your name and you can remain anonymous. Information that is provided to Crime Stoppers can help police build cases in Saskatoon and around the province to reduce, prevent, and solve crimes. 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You can also check us out on Instagram and X for updates, active crimes, and photos of suspects that are wanted or need identifying. Saskatoon Crime Stoppers, do your part to stop crime in our community.
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0: Hey, Jared here. 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

Wakey, wakey, eggs and bakey, Saturday morning, 98 cool, 90s and newer stuff. It's Skrigger, lots of that this year. The Cure, Alanis Morissette, she was just at the Calgary Stampede. Katy Perry, Blues Traveler, and more. Plus, we're playing all those other songs that don't get so much play from back in the 90s. The Lost Hits of the 90s, Hall of Fame Weekend. Getting her going first this morning with a song. Actually, Phil Collins joked about this when it came out. He said the band was trying to imitate kind of like a runway walk of male models. If you've seen the video, you know. Because I feel like Levi's were huge at the time, and they're like in jeans, and half of TV ads looked like the music video for this. It's like peak early 90s. Phil Collins, the whole band, doing that stiff, awkward, can't dance thing. And so that's what they called it. Genesis. I Can't Dance, the 98 cool. Lost Hits of the 90s Hall of Fame Weekend.

Madonna's on Audio Cool. Good morning, it's Gregor. I express myself every day on, about 6:40 and 8:40. It's my rant. Listen to them every weekday. Yesterday I was going on about how this heat wave, there was some suggestions that air conditioning was helping cause the heat waves. It's like, hey, look, I'm as green as they come, okay, but you can't ask me to turn off that air conditioning.

conditioner unit. No way. It was scorching out yesterday. Weather should be good this weekend, too. Hope the weather holds for when the Saskatoon X gets going. We're presenting this guy, Sean Desmond, at the X. Let's Go is on 98 Cool. 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

Krieger. Good morning. We got lots of the 90s and newer stuff. It's Des Reyes. You got to be. Hey, you got to be over at Market Mall tomorrow. And as close to noon as you can be, they're giving away 300 free ice creams to the first 300 customers at Saskatoon's Market Mall. It's National Ice Cream Day, so they're celebrating in a huge way. Chatted with Market Mall Megan there yesterday, and she said, yeah, we got clowns and jugglers and all kinds of prizes and stuff to win. But yeah, the first 300 people get free ice cream. And FYI, I did suggest to her, I said, what if I get an ice cream and I hop back in line, put on some like sunglasses, cheesy fake mustache? She said, no, don't even think about it. We're going to stamp your hand when you get a free ice cream, but you're getting free ice cream tomorrow. A National Ice Cream Day at Market Mall gets going at noon. She says the event goes till 3, but I don't know how long it'll take to give away 300 free ice creams. Come on.

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My friend Jill was celebrating her birthday and went and saw that show Atlantis at the Stampede. She said it was just like amazing. She's like, my 12-year-old self felt completely fulfilled. It's Gregor. Good morning. More 90s and newer stuff. Speaking of concerts, Amanda Marshall just announced a show with Tom Cochran. They're coming to Moose Jaw, though, to the, what do they call it there, like the Temple Center? Beautiful arena, actually, so check that out. We've got her in a second, Fall from Grace, but I just wanted to remind you, starting today and also going tomorrow, Saskatoon Water Ski Club, which is, what, at like 58th and Faithful, they've got the Western Canadian Water Ski Championships. The beauty of this is it's super easy to follow. I was chatting with the club president, Norm, there, and he was saying it's basically like they're going to go off the jump, and then whoever jumps the farthest wins. So as a spectator, it's like super easy to follow along and check out. You can watch that today and tomorrow. I definitely want to go out for a little bit at the Saskatoon Water Ski Club. 50 athletes from all over Western Canada here, as promised, and coming to Moose Jaw with Tom Cochran. Here's Amanda Marshall, Fall from Grace, 90s and newer stuff. It's Gregor. Good morning.

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9: Good morning, I'm Kurt Sanderson with your news for Saturday, July 18th. Yorkton RCMP have confirmed missing 59-year-old Kelvin Prychek has been found deceased after he was reported missing on Thursday. Police say the death is not believed to be suspicious, and they thank the public for their assistance during the search. Conservation officers have identified and euthanized the bear involved in Wednesday's fatal attack that claimed the lives of two people at McTavish Lake. The animal will undergo a necropsy at the Western College of Veterinary Medicine as conservation officers, the RCMP, and the Coroner's Service continue investigating. In other news, the Western College of Veterinary Medicine will resume accepting injured wildlife after August 18th while its wildlife care program undergoes a review. The decision follows lobbying efforts by wildlife groups, with treatments now expected to continue until the review is completed in November. The reopening of Saskatoon's University Bridge to general traffic has been delayed indefinitely to ensure emergency vehicles have reliable access to nearby hospitals. Pedestrian access remains unchanged while work continues on the bridge rehabilitation project. In sports, the Saskatoon Berries head into the WCBL All-Star break on a high note after a dominant 17-5 win over the Medicine Hat Mavericks last night. The Berries completed the two-game sweep in Medicine Hat after also winning 7-5 on Thursday. The Berries will return to action after the All-Star festivities, with their next game scheduled for Tuesday on the road against the Energy City Cactus Rats. The Toronto Blue Jays opened the second half of the season with a 12-4 loss to the Chicago White Sox Friday night. Spencer Miles took the loss after allowing 6 runs on 6 hits over 4 innings. It was the toughest outing of the season for the right-hander, whose earned run average climbed from 2.85 to 3.52. Chicago broke the game open with a 5-run second inning. Despite the rough start, Blue Jays manager John Schneider said Miles has been one of the club's most dependable pitchers this season and believes only minor adjustments are needed before his next appearance. The loss dropped Miles to 4-2 on the year as Toronto looks to bounce back in the second game of the series Saturday. Week 7 of the CFL season got underway Friday night with the Edmonton Elks edging the BC Lions 19-17. The Saskatchewan Roughriders had the week off and won't return to action until Thursday night when they host the Elks at Mosaic Stadium. The Green and White head into the matchup with a 4-1 record, good for 8 points and a share of first place in the CFL's West Division. In weather today, a few thunderstorms ending this morning, then mainly cloudy with a 30% chance of showers later. Risk of a thunderstorm later this morning and afternoon. Wind becoming south at 30, gusting to 50 near noon and a high of 27. Tonight, partly cloudy with a 60% chance of showers and a risk of a thunderstorm, a low of 15. Sunday, a mix of sun and cloud. Wind becoming west at 40, gusting to 60 in the morning and a high of 26. And Monday, cloudy with a high of 25. I'm Kurt Sanderson, and that's your news.
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playing Saskatoon's best music. 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

That one came out in 1990. Jane Child, Don't Want to Fall in Love. Bruno Mars before that. We got lots of 90s and newer stuff this hour. Mariah Carey, Bare Naked Ladies, Maroon 5, Shakira. Plus, we're playing some extra ones, the 90s songs you don't hear so often. It's our Lost Hits of the 90s Hall of Fame weekend. And, of course, can't talk 90s without talking Michael Bolton. Yeah, that's for sure. He had one of the biggest careers in the 90s. He's still kind of a big superstar. I didn't realize, though, as big as he was, he wrote a lot of songs for, like, Laura Branigan. He even wrote songs for Kiss. But in the early 90s, his albums were pretty much required listening. I'm pretty sure every mom, dad had a had a CD player with a Michael Bolton CD at the ready. And I don't know. I felt like this one was another one of those ones you could slow dance to with somebody. Hey, how can we be lovers? Michael Bolton, Lost Hits of the 90s Hall of Fame weekend. Grab your spouse right now and take her for a spin on the dance floor.

Santana and Chad Kroeger. Speaking of Chad Kroeger, new album for Nickelback coming out in October. They released the first single on their socials there. Woo-wee! I don't know if they're angry or what's going on, but man, is it it's kicked up a notch. That's for sure. This one, maybe not so much. Lost hits of the 90s, Hall of Fame weekend continues. Superman's song. Love Brad Roberts' voice. Crash Test Dummies, it's Kroeger on Cool 101.

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of Minds. Don't you forget about me. Hey, don't you forget about Back to Batosh Days. They're on this weekend. You've already missed the Thursday and Friday. You could still go today and tomorrow, though. I really want to get out there, if only because over my holidays there, we ended up going to Calgary and at the Calgary Stampede there. My son really got into the chuck wagon races and the relay races with the indigenous racers on their horses. They bareback around the track. It's the transition zones they're hopping through. It's crazy. So exciting to watch, and that's all going on at Back to Batosh Days. Just a couple of the things that are going on there. So check our website for more details, but you can go today or tomorrow. I don't know what it is about. They always pick a hot weekend to host that thing. Everybody gets sweaty. Check it out, 98cool.ca. Here's Feist. Cool.

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1: Hey, Jared here. 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
12: I'm Kurt Sanderson with your Saskatoon weather today. A few thunderstorms ending this morning, then mainly cloudy with a 30% chance of showers. Risk of a thunderstorm this afternoon. Wind becoming south at 30, gusting to 50, and a high of 27 today. Tonight, partly cloudy with a 60% chance of showers and a risk of a thunderstorm, a low of 15. Sunday, a mix of sun and cloud. Wind becoming west at 40, gusting to 60 in the morning and a high of 26. And Monday, cloudy with a high of 25.
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Daniel Patterson on Cool. Good morning. It's Gregor. Just about 8 o'clock. Going to try to squeeze in some Shakira before we get there in just a minute. Of course, she's performing for the, well, they're doing it for the first time ever at the World Cup final, kind of like a halftime show with, I guess, Bieber's in this too. Underneath your clothes here in just a minute. I'm excited to watch that final, though. That's for sure. Argentina going for back-to-back titles. I don't think anybody's done that since Brazil in the early 90s. What, like 40 years ago or something crazy? As excited as it would be to see Messi win back-to-backs, I know my son is actually cheering for Spain. He's a big Lamine Yamal fan, so he ended up getting the cup at the McDonald's the other day. But the kid's only 19, so he's probably the future of this thing. It's like the young versus the old, so we'll see what happens tomorrow. It goes out 1 o'clock. 98 Cool.

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11: Good morning, I'm Kurt Sanderson with your news for Saturday, July 18th. Yorkton RCMP have confirmed missing 59-year-old Kelvin Prychek has been found deceased after he was reported missing on Thursday. Police say the death is not believed to be suspicious, and they thank the public for their assistance during the search. Conservation officers have identified and euthanized the bear involved in Wednesday's fatal attack that claimed the lives of two people at McTavish Lake. The animal will undergo a necropsy at the Western College of Veterinary Medicine as conservation officers, the RCMP, and the Coroner's Service continue investigating. In other news, the Western College of Veterinary Medicine will resume accepting injured wildlife after August 18th while its wildlife care program undergoes a review. The decision follows lobbying efforts by wildlife groups, with treatments now expected to continue until the review is completed in November. The reopening of Saskatoon's University Bridge to general traffic has been delayed indefinitely to ensure emergency vehicles have reliable access to nearby hospitals. Pedestrian access remains unchanged while work continues on the bridge rehabilitation project. In sports, the Saskatoon Berries head into the WCBL All-Star break on a high note after a dominant 17-5 win over the Medicine Hat Mavericks last night. The Berries completed the two-game sweep in Medicine Hat after also winning 7-5 on Thursday. The Berries will return to action after the All-Star festivities with their next game scheduled for Tuesday on the road against the Energy City Cactus Rats. The Toronto Blue Jays opened the second half of the season with a 12-4 loss to the Chicago White Sox Friday night. Spencer Miles took the loss after allowing 6 runs on 6 hits over 4 innings. It was the toughest outing of the season for the right-hander, whose earned run average climbed from 2.85 to 3.52. Chicago broke the game open with a 5-run second inning. Despite the rough start, Blue Jays manager John Schneider said Miles has been one of the club's most dependable pitchers this season and believes only minor adjustments are needed before his next appearance. The loss dropped Miles to 4-2 on the year as Toronto looks to bounce back in the second game of the series Saturday. Week 7 of the CFL season got underway Friday night with the Edmonton Elks edging the BC Lions 19-17. The Saskatchewan Roughriders had the week off and won't return to action until Thursday night when they host the Elks at Mosaic Stadium. The Green and White head into the matchup with a 4-1 record, good for 8 points and a share of first place in the CFL's West Division. In weather today, a few thunderstorms ending this morning, then mainly cloudy with a 30% chance of showers later. Risk of a thunderstorm later this morning and afternoon. Wind becoming south at 30, gusting to 50 near noon and a high of 27. Tonight, partly cloudy with a 60% chance of showers and a risk of a thunderstorm, a low of 15. Sunday, a mix of sun and cloud. Wind becoming west at 40, gusting to 60 in the morning and a high of 26. And Monday, cloudy with a high of 25. I'm Kurt Sanderson, and that's your news.
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Zone Cool. No doubt before that, it's Gregor just after 8. Lots of 90s and newer stuff this hour. The Hip. Got some Pink, Four Non Blondes. Plus, we're playing all those 90s songs that maybe you forgot about. Lost Hits of the 90s. Hall of Fame weekend continues. This band, they did such a 90s thing. They're like, well, our band is Color Me Bad, but we're going to add an extra D because, I don't know, that's like the 90s thing to do, hey? Purposely spell it wrong with two D's.

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1: I feel like I'm asking a very Shakespearean question there. Whether it is nobler to want the boots or the hearts. Don't forget about Shakespeare on the Saskatchewan. It's a summertime staple around here. Two shows to choose from. They always kind of give it a little bit of an updated twist. And great reviews so far. They just got opened, a week ago? Yeah, last week. So lots of time still to see it, but get your tickets. ShakespeareOnTheSask.org. 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It's Gregor. Your day's starting up all right.

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Uncool, Hold My Hand. We got the 90s and newer stuff. Excited for some Sutherland Automotive Speedway Racing. Man, there's so much stuff going on this weekend. I was mentioning earlier, back to Batosh. You got the soccer stuff, WCBL All-Star Weekend. And, yeah, don't sleep on the racing. At Sutherland, gets going here tonight. We've got, earlier rained out in June, so it's the event 5, actually, but everything's there. Bandolero, Superstocks, the trucks, the racing your junks, everybody going tonight at Sutherland Automotive Speedway. Look, should be, beauty. Day for it, too. Zavra Levine now. I'm a happy ending. Cool.

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I was chatting with Market Mall Megan there, of course. Tomorrow is National Ice Cream Day, and annually they do a huge event. And she said, yeah, we're doing it again. We're going to have all kinds of entertainment, you know, clowns and jugglers and all this. 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But, yeah, no second chances, like I said. I asked her, what if I put on sunglasses? Am I now another person? Can I hop back in line? She's like, yeah, no, don't push your luck, Gregor. You're getting free ice cream already. 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She's

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Gnarls Barkley. Third Eye Blind just before that. 9 o'clock, Gregor, Saturday morning, reminiscing about the old Outskirts Music Festival. This would have been a band that would have been cool to see at that, hey? It's our Lost Hits of the 90s Hall of Fame weekend, so these guys had a ton of big hits, but this one, you know, not as remembered as such. It's kind of, the chorus is one of those, like, I feel like it's one of those rare moments where everybody at the concert sings along to it, you know? And, of course, who could forget the huge Brit pop battle of Oasis versus Blur back in the 90s. Don't Look Back in Anger, Oasis, 98 Cool, Lost Hits of the 90s Hall of Fame weekend. Noel and Liam singing along together in this one.

Imagine Dragons are on 98 Cool Demons. We got the 90s and newer stuff. Aerosmith, Adele still coming this hour. Katy Perry, Bryan Adams, he's coming to town. Speaking of coming to town, all the WCBL All-Stars are here. We get to host the weekend for the first time ever. It's like a two-day thing. There's like a home run derby, bunting derby, a big concert tonight at Cairns. And then tomorrow is the actual game. You can get day passes still for just like $25. Go check it out. I know if I was not going to my wife's granny's 90th birthday, I'd be at the big home run derby today. Chatting with Ethan Murdoch. He's in it. He lost in the finals when it was in Okotoks last. So he's like, I think having it this year at home here. Nice break. Kind of pro Saskatoon Barry's crowd could help propel him to the big dub. So go check that out today. I think it's at 3 o'clock. Park opens, but again, day passes are just $25. It's awesome. Go, Larry's, go. Nelly Furtado's on Cool. Good morning.

I was crying the other day when I... It was yesterday. It was so hot out, and I'm trying to get the kilometers on the old legs here because I've signed up for that Step Up for Mental Health run. It's not till September, but I got to start training now because I haven't run more than, 6 kilometers in the last... Well, let's not talk about how long it's been. But I'm excited for that because it's such a great race day, and it's such an exciting one, and you're raising money for mental health programs. Last year, they donated to like 20 businesses and programs. So join me. I'm doing the 10K. Not till September. Lots of time to train. But anyways, it was so hot out, I was crying when I was done my run because I could just like taste the salt from my pores coming out of the skin there, which is nuts. It is our last hits of the 90s Hall of Fame weekend, though. And man, Aerosmith had some beauts back then. More last hits of the 90s Hall of Fame weekend after 10. I'm excited to play MC Hammer's Too Legit to Quit. You remember that one? Oh, yeah. Right now, Marietta's Trench, though, on Cool.

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9: I'm Kurt Sanderson with your Saskatoon weather today. A few thunderstorms ending this morning, then mainly cloudy with a 30% chance of showers. Risk of a thunderstorm this afternoon, wind becoming south at 30, gusting to 50, and a high of 27 today. Tonight, partly cloudy with a 60% chance of showers and a risk of a thunderstorm, a low of 15. Sunday, a mix of sun and cloud, wind becoming west at 40, gusting to 60 in the morning and a high of 26. And Monday, cloudy with a high of 25.
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experiencing a major resurgence that I guess, well, the rest of us are. He's already passed, but man, that movie that came out about the biopic made like $1 billion at the box office. My sons go walking around going, hee hee, doing the moonwalk. Even his cousin was. I thought maybe it was just my son thing, and then we went to Calgary, and I was asking my brother, hey, are your kids all into Michael Jackson again now? He's like, yeah, this is the craziest thing ever. So it's happening. It's happening. Before 10 o'clock here, going to squeeze in some more 90s and newer stuff. Marcy Playground. Brian Adams coming to town in September. Get your tickets for Ticketmaster. Also, don't forget, today, Water Ski Club Championships over 58th and Faithful. These are fun because it's like, if you know nothing about water ski championships, it's super easy to follow. I was chatting with Norm, who's like the club president there. We got like the best water skiers from Western Canada, from like four provinces, are all here this weekend. So it's today and tomorrow. And he's like, it's, you know, it's simple. They jump off the jump. Who jumps the farthest wins. So you don't know anything about it, you can still follow along and watch. So go check that out. Again, that's at the Water Ski Club, Saskatoon Water Ski Club, 58th and Faithful, today and tomorrow. So much cool stuff going on around town. Also, that tennis gets going tomorrow, the ladies' tennis tournament. Talk about that later, too. Right now, 90s and newer stuff, cheap thrills.

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playing the coolest music from the 80s, 90s, and 2K. Cool.

Huge band in the 90s, and that was a monster song. Speaking of, I got more of those this hour. Goo Goo Dolls, we're going to play Iris from 98. 96, The Wallflowers, 6th Avenue Harding. Also playing those ones that we maybe don't play so much anymore. The Lost Hits of the 90s Hall of Fame weekend continues. And you probably, you knew you were from the 90s if you've at least attempted this before. I actually tried it again, and I'm still pretty good at it. Too legit to quit. Hey? Too legit. Too legit to quit. Yeah, that one's the one that's coming up. And I completely forgot about this. I was so preoccupied with, could I still do the Too Legit to Quit with my fingers? The music video, somebody was reminding me. They're like, remember that thing? It was like 15 minutes long. It was like a movie. There were so many cameos in it, right? We're going back to 1992, MC Hammer, Too Legit to Quit on the 98 Cool Lost Hits of the 90s Hall of Fame Weekend. Get your fingers ready.

I'll be needing some stitches taken out of my pants, too. Tomorrow is free ice cream day over at Saskatoon Market Mall. Well, it's like National Ice Cream Day, but they're celebrating with a free ice cream for the first 300 people at Market Mall. That maybe I don't need my pants adjusted because I asked Market Mall Megan there. I said, if I eat one and then can I go back in line and just like put on a wig and some sunglasses? And she's like, we're stamping hands, Gregor. Stampin' Hands. So you get one free ice cream, though, if you head there tomorrow starting at noon. They're doing a whole huge event with clowns and jugglers and giveaways.

Saskatoon's best music. It's in our DNA. The biggest hits from the 90s and newer. It's what we do every day. Hey, I wanna be a rock star. 98 Cool.

I'll be saying the same thing on Wednesday when we have our mini food truck wars here. I'll be going, whoa, I'm super excited about this. It's the second annual. We did this for the first time last year. We're like, let's try this out. The big food truck wars thing is going on next weekend. So a few days before, we're going to have a little mini teaser. We're going to have some of the trucks here from 10 to 1 o'clock right in front of the radio station on Robin Crescent. So make your lunch plans now. Put it in your phone. Put a reminder in there. Wednesday, I'm going to the radio station, going to be having lunch. You can try out some of the food trucks, especially for everybody around the area here. We're kind of in the North Industrial Zone. And then, yeah, next weekend, the big full meal deal. I'll talk more about that. First, more 90s and newer stuff. Feist.

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16: I'm Kurt Sanderson with your Saskatoon weather today. A few thunderstorms ending this morning, then mainly cloudy with a 30% chance of showers. Risk of a thunderstorm this afternoon. Wind becoming south at 30, gusting to 50, and a high of 27 today. Tonight, partly cloudy with a 60% chance of showers and a risk of a thunderstorm, a low of 15. Sunday, a mix of sun and cloud. Wind becoming west at 40, gusting to 60 in the morning and a high of 26. And Monday, cloudy with a high of 25.
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Lady Gaga's Poker Face is on 98 Cool. As exciting as this weekend is, there's so much going on. You got the World Cup finals. Around here, those water ski championships are taking place at the water ski club. The tennis gets going, that ladies' tennis tournament. It's the WCBL All-Star Weekend. I'm also equally as excited for next weekend because it's Food Truck Wars back once again. Taking over the Lions Arena. I'll be participating again in the celebrity karaoke thing. That should be pretty fun. Also next weekend, too, on the Sunday, Coliseum Presents Return of the Jedi. Woo! So as much as you can pack into the weekend here, next weekend, too, it's going to be super fun and exciting. Nice and newer stuff from the Wallflowers. Still got Tonic and Bon Jovi to get in here as well before we get till 11.

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1: Hey, Jared here. 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

Magic, Let Your Hair Down, Spice Girls a minute ago. 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Lots more 90s and newer stuff here. It's Gregor hanging out with you until lunchtime. Nickelback on the way. Some Pink, New Radicals, plus more of our lost hits of the 90s. Hall of Fame weekend. I know we were having a bunch of fun last hour. Too Legit to Quit, trying to do the MC Hammer thing. This song, much more serious. Bruce Springsteen wrote this one for the movie Philadelphia, of course, with Tom Hanks. Won the best original song at the Grammy Awards, won at the Oscars for the best song. This was a big one in the 90s, but yeah, certainly doesn't get the play that it did. Remember the video, too? Clips from the movie. And I remember this being just huge. Back in 1994, Lost Hits of the 90s Hall of Fame Weekend, Streets of Philadelphia. 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
1: Tennis Pro, and I was like, I'm gonna try, and then let's start a video series where I try other ridiculous things. So this was the video that kicked it all off, and she was so funny, and man, did she razz me, and no, I could not return any of her serves. They are incredible tennis players, so that tournament is back again. It starts tomorrow. I think the tickets are free tomorrow after that. Very affordable for what you're going to see. This is like $30,000 U.S. purse given away. This is the only tournament like in Western Canada like this. There's WTA points on the line, so don't miss it over at the Riverside Badminton and Tennis Club. Get details on our website, but yeah, starts tomorrow, runs right through the week till the 26th. Turn this one up if you haven't already. AC/DC, 98 Cool. Let's go!

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1: 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I've got the moves like Jagger.
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Sheryl Crow, Gregor, got a whole bunch more to squeeze in before lunch. New Radicals, Bon Jovi. Pink in a minute, too. Plus, Nickelback now just announced a new album, like, earlier this week. And I heard, a clip of the new song on their socials. Woo-hoo-hoo! It's, wow. Yeah, I don't know if they're angry about something, but it's fiery, that's for sure. Check it out, like I said, on their socials. Album comes out at the end of October. Never gonna be alone. Here's old school Nickelback. Cool.

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9: The Environment Canada forecast for Saskatoon and area today. A few thunderstorms this morning, then mainly cloudy with a 30% chance of showers later. Risk of a thunderstorm this afternoon. Wind becoming south at 30, gusting to 50 and a high of 27. Tonight, partly cloudy with a 60% chance of showers and a risk of a thunderstorm. A low of 15. Sunday, a mix of sun and cloud. Wind becoming west at 40, gusting to 60 in the morning and a high of 26, and Monday cloudy with a high of 25. The Prince Albert region today mainly cloudy with a 60% chance of showers and a risk of a thunderstorm, a high of 26. Tonight, partly cloudy with a 60% chance of showers this evening and a risk of a thunderstorm, clearing overnight, wind northeast at 20, becoming light near midnight and a low of 17. Sunday, mainly sunny, wind becoming west at 30, gusting to 50 near noon and a high of 24. And Monday, a mix of sun and cloud and a high of 25.
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commercials on Cool. Remember her shiny pants from a couple of years ago at the Jazz Fest when she performed here? Or was it the X? It was one of the two of them. I know she's going to be in Moose Jaw, of all places. She and Tom Cochran are doing a tour, but like into kind of smaller centers. I was like, ooh, this will be a cool show to see. Where are they playing in Saskatoon? By golly, they're not, though. You're going to have to go to Moose Jaw to see them together. But yeah, there she is, sitting on top of the world, 98 Cool. They're going to be at that Temple Center in Moose Jaw, which is, you know what? Very nice facility. Seen hockey there. Seen the Rush preseason game there. Skregor, just about lunchtime. More 90s and newer stuff. Bedouin Sound Clash now.

Fountains of Wayne, Stacey's mom, 98 Cool, playing the 90s and newer stuff. It's Sarah. Good afternoon. Hope you're having a fantastic Saturday. Lots to get to this morning, including our Lost Hits of the 90s Hall of Fame weekend. Some songs you may not have heard in quite some time. Now for Meatloaf. This was his only number one hit on the Billboard Hot 100, even though he had been a rock star, superstar for more than 15 years before it was released. But yeah, it ended up topping the charts in 28 countries, won a Grammy, and became one of the best-selling singles of the 90s. Again, hard to believe that I'd Do Anything for Love was his only number one hit. Such an amazing actor as well. I mean, Rocky Horror Picture Show. But I will always and forever love him as Jack Black's dad in Tenacious D and

0: cause my dreams are bursting at the seams.
1: Owl City 98, cool. 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And then tomorrow will be the All-Star game at 1 o'clock. Doors opening at 11:30 for that one. Here's the Bare Naked Ladies, 98 Cool, playing the 90s and newer stuff.

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Mark Anthony, I need to know, Nadia Cool, and I need to know who has $3.75 million to spend on a lightsaber. That is quite the purchase. Granted, though, it was Mark Hamill's lightsaber from The Empire Strikes Back that was in the movie, so I get it. But that now becomes the highest paid for Star Wars prop in history, which is just absolutely insane. And gearing up here for Return of the Jedi. Coliseum Presents putting on a special big screen presentation of the Return of the Jedi at the Roxy Theater next weekend, Friday, Saturday. You can win tickets right now over on our socials. Gregor will be giving those away on Tuesday. Lucky me, I'm off for a couple days next week.

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10: The Environment Canada forecast for Saskatoon and area today. A few thunderstorms this morning, then mainly cloudy with a 30% chance of showers later. Risk of a thunderstorm this afternoon. Wind becoming south at 30, gusting to 50 and a high of 27. Tonight, partly cloudy with a 60% chance of showers and a risk of a thunderstorm. A low of 15. Sunday, a mix of sun and cloud. Wind becoming west at 40, gusting to 60 in the morning and a high of 26, and Monday cloudy with a high of 25. The Prince Albert region today mainly cloudy with a 60% chance of showers and a risk of a thunderstorm, a high of 26. Tonight, partly cloudy with a 60% chance of showers this evening and a risk of a thunderstorm, clearing overnight, wind northeast at 20, becoming light near midnight and a low of 17. Sunday, mainly sunny, wind becoming west at 30, gusting to 50 near noon and a high of 24. And Monday, a mix of sun and cloud and a high of 25.
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Prince and Raspberry Beret, Naughty A Cool, getting ready for another night out at the Sutherland Automotive Speedway, gearing up for what would have been event number 5 at the end of June, but that one ended up getting rained out, and now that one's going tonight. We got the Bandoleros, the Superstocks, Pro Chucks. One of the funnest events is Race Your Junk, Super Trucks as well. Highly recommend checking out Sutherland Automotive Races. Such a fun night. The food out there is always fantastic. And if you got kids that might not want to sit still for too long, there is a little playground that they have there as well. Gonna be a great night out there for the races.

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Jackson, when I think of you, 98 Cool. Welcome to your lost hits of the 90s Hall of Fame weekend. Loving that we're playing a little extra 90s this weekend, which is awesome. Now, the Mighty Mighty Bosstones, widely credited with bringing the ska punk genre to the mainstream during the 90s. What I love, too, is that the band actually had an official member whose only job was dancing. His name is Ben Carr, and he spent decades just hyping up the crowds from the stage, becoming just as recognizable as the musicians themselves. And this song in 97 reached number one on the Billboard Modern Rock chart and introduced millions of listeners to that.

0: Serena Ryder, Nadia Cool, a little bit of a twang to the ticker this afternoon with some of the celebrities celebrating birthdays today. Mr. Vin Diesel, voice of I Am Groot, face of the Fast and Furious franchise, is 59 today. That's right. Vin Diesel is 59 today. And then James Brolin, father to Josh Brolin, Mr. James Brolin, is 86 today. Yeah, definitely feeling that as a twang. And the very underrated Jurassic Park 3 was released today back in 2001, celebrating its 25th anniversary today. I don't know. I really liked the third Jurassic Park movie. Absolutely love it. Yeah, still so sad that we lost Sam Neill this week at the age of 78. His family revealing that it was due to pneumonia, as in back in April, he was cancer-free. He had been battling cancer for a bit, but yeah, just still so sad to hear the passing of Sam Neill this week.
1: I had no choice but to hear you. You stated your case, Diamond.

The Verve in Bittersweet Symphony, 98 Cool, playing the 90s and newer stuff. Lots of stuff going on around Saskatoon. Today we got the All-Star Games getting underway with the Home Run Derby and bunting and stuff getting underway this afternoon. We have the races tonight. And of course, back to Batosh on for another couple of days out at the Batosh Festival grounds, celebrating Métis culture, heritage, community spirit through storytelling, music, food, artisans, dance, fiddling, jigging, games with the horse riding and stuff. Tons of fun. If you want more information, head over to 98cool.ca.

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1: Hey, Jared here. 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
11: The Environment Canada forecast for Saskatoon and area today. A few thunderstorms this morning, then mainly cloudy with a 30% chance of showers later. Risk of a thunderstorm this afternoon. Wind becoming south at 30, gusting to 50 and a high of 27. Tonight, partly cloudy with a 60% chance of showers and a risk of a thunderstorm, a low of 15. Sunday, a mix of sun and cloud. Wind becoming west at 40, gusting to 60 in the morning and a high of 26. And Monday, cloudy with a high of 25. The Prince Albert region today, mainly cloudy with a 60% chance of showers and a risk of a thunderstorm, a high of 26. Tonight, partly cloudy with a 60% chance of showers this evening and a risk of a thunderstorm, clearing overnight, wind northeast at 20, becoming light near midnight and a low of 17. Sunday, mainly sunny, wind becoming west at 30, gusting to 50 near noon and a high of 24. And Monday, a mix of sun and cloud and a high of 25.
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0: Sean Mendez, Nadia Cool. It's not that Sean, but Sean Desmond, who's going to be at the Saskatoon exhibition. We are now officially just under 2 weeks away from that concert, the 31st, and then I believe it's the 30th is the kickoff day for the Saskatoon exhibition. And in before Sean Mendez, a little Backstreet Boys for you. They actually just kicked off another round of shows at the Las Vegas Sphere this past Thursday, and now they'll have shows running until the end of August. Also forgot to mention earlier, too, talking about celebrity birthdays and being a bit of a twang to the ticker, Alex Winter, as we all know as Bill S. Preston Esquire, is he's 61 as of yesterday.
1: No way!
0: Yes way! I can't believe that Bill from Bill and Ted is, he's 61 today. Or yesterday, he 61 still. I play it again.
1: No way!
0: No way! Yeah way.

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1: 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The Wheaton GMC prize machine will be on the streets all summer long with tons of prizes and loads of fun. 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
3: 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Our program is entirely funded on community donations and corporate sponsors. If you know of a crime that's been committed, you can leave a tip by calling 1-800-222-8477 or online at our website, saskatooncrimestoppers.com. Tips can be left 24 hours a day, 7 days a week. 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Once a tip has been submitted, a tip number is provided and the caller's identity is never known to us. We will not ask your name and you can remain anonymous. Information that is provided to Crime Stoppers can help police build cases in Saskatoon and around the province to reduce, prevent, and solve crimes. 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You can also check us out on Instagram and X for updates, active crimes, and photos of suspects that are wanted or need identifying. Saskatoon Crime Stoppers, do your part to stop crime in our community.
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Gravity, 98 Cool, playing the 90s and newer stuff. It's Sarah. Hope you're having a fantastic Saturday. Love that we're playing even more 90s this weekend with our Lost Hits of the 90s Hall of Fame weekend, playing some songs you may not have heard in quite some time. Now, Faith Hill apparently originally planned to become a secretary before pursuing music full-time. She would then move to Nashville at the age of 19. She worked selling T-shirts for a music publishing company and eventually landed a recording contract that launched one of country music's biggest career, selling 40 million albums worldwide. She and Tim McGraw are one of country music's most successful couples. They've been together since 96. She is such a very talented artist. Here's This Kiss, part of your Lost Hits of the 90s Hall of Fame.

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Lots of things happening around Saskatoon, which includes the Western Canadian Water Ski Championships being held today and tomorrow, hosted by our Saskatoon Water Ski Club. 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

Collective Soul and December, 98 Cool. Definitely heat-wise does not feel like December out there. Mentioning tons of stuff going on around Saskatoon today. In just about a half an hour-ish, 3 o'clock here, doors are going to be opening for the All-Star Weekend at the Saskatoon Berries Cairns Field. We got a bunt competition coming up at 4, the junior and WCBL home run derbies at 5 and 6, and then Jordan Pollard concert here at 7:45 tonight, and then of course the All-Star game tomorrow afternoon at 1 o'clock. Doors for that opening at 11:30.

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14: The Environment Canada forecast for Saskatoon and area today. A few thunderstorms this morning, then mainly cloudy with a 30% chance of showers later. Risk of a thunderstorm this afternoon. Wind becoming south at 30, gusting to 50 and a high of 27. Tonight, partly cloudy with a 60% chance of showers and a risk of a thunderstorm. A low of 15. Sunday, a mix of sun and cloud. Wind becoming west at 40, gusting to 60 in the morning and a high of 26. And Monday, cloudy with a high of 25. The Prince Albert region today, mainly cloudy with a 60% chance of showers and a risk of a thunderstorm, a high of 26. Tonight, partly cloudy with a 60% chance of showers this evening and a risk of a thunderstorm, clearing overnight, wind northeast at 20, becoming light near midnight and a low of 17. Sunday, mainly sunny, wind becoming west at 30, gusting to 50 near noon and a high of 24. And Monday, a mix of sun and cloud and a high of 25.
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Marshall in Birmingham. Nadia Cole, speaking of Birmingham, England, mentioned yesterday in the Celebrity Confidential that Wednesday next week, July 22nd, is going to be the first anniversary of Ozzy's passing, which Gregor and I both, it doesn't feel like it's been a year. It's like that kind of that Mandela effect where it kind of feels like it happened recently. Some people even say they still can't believe that he's gone, but Birmingham, England is now officially coining July 22nd as Ozzy Day, and next week they're going to be celebrating with like concerts and art displays and everything like that in honor to celebrate.

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minutes over. 98 Cool, playing the 90s and newer stuff. It's Sarah, absolutely loving that we're playing more 90s music this weekend with the Lost Hits of the 90s Hall of Fame weekend. This next artist, his real name is Gordon Matthew Thomas Sumner, but he earned the nickname Sting because he ended up wearing a black and yellow striped sweater while playing with his jazz band in school. Someone said he looked like a bee, and the nickname stuck. Now, before becoming a global rock star, Sting was actually a school teacher. He taught English, math, and PE at a primary school in England before leaving the classroom to pursue music full-time with the police, and the rest is really history. Earning 17 Grammy Award wins over his career, both as a solo artist and with the police, and along with the police, getting inducted into the Rock and Roll Hall of Fame in 2003. Here's Brand New Day from Sting.

0: feeling me? Let's do something.
1: Justin Timberlake, Rock Your Body. Bit of a twang to the ticker this morning, learning that his song Sexy Back actually turns 20 years old today. I do not need a reminder that I am turning 40 and that he was 20 when that song came out. Holy man, that is just insane. So yeah, 20 years ago, Sexy Back came out, was number one on the Billboard Hot 100 for 7 weeks when it was released. And then, yeah, Justin Timberlake coming from the Mouse Club Disney fame and learning yesterday that Disney Plus is planning to revive the Mickey Mouse Club. And it sounds like they're going to start shooting at the end of this month with 11 new young cast members. Here's Sky and Some Kind of Wonderful.

Jake, Naughty A Cool, playing the 90s and newer stuff. Gates are now open over at the Sutherland Automotive Speedway, gearing up for event 5 tonight, which was actually supposed to happen at the end of June, but then it got rained out. So now we are seeing that tonight. Races get underway at 5 o'clock. We're going to see the Bandoleros, which are the little cars that the kids drive, which is also much fun to watch. Super Stocks, Pro Trucks, Super Trucks. Also got Race Your Junk, which is so much fun to watch as well. I always like to tote that the food out there is fantastic. It's a really reasonably priced event to be able to take the whole family to. And if you got kids that don't like to sit still for too long, there is a little playground that they have out there as well. That's a lot of fun. Here's Nelly Furtado and Try.

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5: The Environment Canada forecast for Saskatoon and area today. A few thunderstorms this morning, then mainly cloudy with a 30% chance of showers later. Risk of a thunderstorm this afternoon. Wind becoming south at 30, gusting to 50 and a high of 27. Tonight, partly cloudy with a 60% chance of showers and a risk of a thunderstorm, a low of 15. Sunday, a mix of sun and cloud. Wind becoming west at 40, gusting to 60 in the morning and a high of 26. And Monday, cloudy with a high of 25. The Prince Albert region today, mainly cloudy with a 60% chance of showers and a risk of a thunderstorm, a high of 26. Tonight, partly cloudy with a 60% chance of showers this evening and a risk of a thunderstorm, clearing overnight, wind northeast at 20, becoming light near midnight and a low of 17. Sunday, mainly sunny, wind becoming west at 30, gusting to 50 near noon and a high of 24. And Monday, a mix of sun and cloud and a high of 25.
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0: Kids on the Block and 98 Cool, sending us back to the early 90s. A bit of a twang to the ticker this afternoon. Some celebrity birthdays that are causing me a bit of a twang. Learning that Vin Diesel, I am Groot. Is that what he says? Vin Diesel turning 59 today. But it was Alex Winter turning 61 yesterday. That's a Bill from Bill and Ted. He's 61.
1: No way.
0: Yes way. Sorry, I had to. I still can't believe that Bill from Bill and Ted is 61 now.

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Thompson Twins, Hold Me Now, 98 Cool. Welcome to the Lost Hits of the 90s Hall of Fame weekend, playing even more 90s. Absolutely love it. Our next group has sold over 100 million albums worldwide, making them one of the best-selling British bands of all time. In 2022, they would be inducted into the Rock and Roll Hall of Fame more than four decades after forming in Birmingham, England. And fun fact, Duran Duran took their name from the villain in the cult classic sci-fi movie Barbarella. Not exactly what you'd expect from one of the biggest pop bands of the 80s and 90s to get their name, but there you have it. It's Duran Duran and Ordinary World.

0: Romeo and Jealous. 98 Cool. I'm definitely jealous of all the people out at Karen's Field right now for the Barry's All-Star Weekend. Kicking off here at 4 o'clock with the Bunt competition and coming up a bunch of home run derbies. There's the Jordan Pollard concert tonight as well. But it's all about that All-Star game tomorrow afternoon. 1 o'clock is when the game gets started and doors opening at 11:30.
1: Hey, Matt.
2: Yeah, Tim.
1: Hey. Talk to Mark lately?
2: I haven't really talked to him, but he looks pretty down.
1: He looks pretty down. Yeah, well, maybe we should cheer him up then.
2: What do you suppose we should do?
1: Well, does he like

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1: Wow, look at her.
0: I know.
1: God, I've never seen Sharon look so bad before.
0: I did once before, but this is pretty bad.
1: Yeah, what do you think she got up to last night?

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It's in our DNA. The biggest hits from the 90s and newer. 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Hey, hey, I wanna be a rock star. 98 Cool.

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7: I'm Kurt Sanderson with your Saskatoon weather tonight. Partly cloudy with a 60% chance of showers and a risk of a thunderstorm, a low of 15. Sunday, a mix of sun and cloud. Wind becoming west at 40, gusting to 60 in the morning and a high of 26. Monday, cloudy and a high of 25. And Tuesday, a mix of sun and cloud and a high of 24.
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Eddie Vedder, 98 Cool, playing the 90s and newer stuff and playing even more of the 90s with our Lost Hits of the 90s Hall of Fame weekend. 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Talking about Boyz II Men.

Ariana Grande, Break Free, 98 Cool. We got some winning happening over on our Facebook and Instagram pages. 98 Cool Saskatoon is how you can find us. Not only do we have tickets up for grabs to check out the Race for the Kids Superstock 100 on the Saturday next week out at Sutherland Automotive Speedway, we also have tickets up for grabs to go check out Star Wars Return of the Jedi at the Roxy Theater next weekend as well, Saturday or Sunday, thanks to Coliseum Presents. Gregor will be giving away tickets to both of those here on Tuesday next week, but you got to add to the socials to enter.

Gin Blossoms, Follow You Down, 98 Cool, playing the 90s and newer stuff. Nickelback on a standby. They're getting ready to release their 11th studio album. It's coming out here October 30th, called Everything Under the Sun. Gregor and I kind of dubbed it like angry rock, it almost sounds like. But it's their first new music in the last 4 years, but hopefully this will mean a tour here next year.

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1: Hey, Jared here. 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
6: 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It's what they know. It's what they do. R3Construction.ca. That's R3Construction.ca.
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8: I'm Kurt Sanderson with your Saskatoon weather tonight. Partly cloudy with a 60% chance of showers and a risk of a thunderstorm. A low of 15. Sunday, a mix of sun and cloud. Wind becoming west at 40, gusting to 60 in the morning and a high of 26. Monday, cloudy and a high of 25. And Tuesday, a mix of sun and cloud and a high of 24.
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0: I'd be rich.
1: The Bare Naked Ladies and 98 Cool playing the 90s and newer stuff. That is it for me. We got Smash Mouth coming up, though, and like Nickelback, Smash Mouth is getting set to release a new album called Mercury Comet. That one coming out August 12th. It's their first album in 14 years. Before we get some Smash Mouth in here, though, here's some Finger 11. Hope you guys have a fantastic rest of your weekend.

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13: I'm Kurt Sanderson with your Saskatoon weather tonight. Partly cloudy with a 60% chance of showers and a risk of a thunderstorm. A low of 15. Sunday, a mix of sun and cloud. Wind becoming west at 40, gusting to 60 in the morning and a high of 26. Monday, cloudy and a high of 25. And Tuesday, a mix of sun and cloud and a high of 24.
0: 98 Cool is playing Saskatoon's greatest hits.